0: 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Intelligence for Your Life, the John Tesh Radio Program. Time to show your hairdresser and manicurist some love, because they are bracing for a big drop in business, apparently. As prices rise and people worry about layoffs, Google searches for press-on nails are up 10%, and blonde to brunette hair up 17%. This means consumers are looking to pull back on non-essential spending, quote unquote. The Wall Street Journal saying people are also watching YouTube tutorials to learn how to sew, to dye their clothing, and restyle their clothing so their outfits look new without buying any new clothing. People are also tightening their belts by skipping meal delivery, choosing to buy grocery store meals instead.
1: Tell us what you think. Facebook.com/John Tesh.
0: And coming up, you want to bulletproof your relationship? I'll tell you why psychologists say shit.

99.9 KGOR, Omaha's greatest hits and intelligence for your life. Picking you up, making you feel good, this is the John Tesh Radio Show. Hey, are you on track for a long life, or are you aging much too quickly? A good way to gauge your health is to see if you're reaching certain milestones at the right age. For example, around age 35, crow's feet should start to appear. That's normal, according to dermatologist Dr. Neil Schultz. He says age lines form as our skin loses its elasticity. But if crow's feet are showing up before the age of 35, that means they're more likely to be from sun damage than aging. At age 45, pay attention to how far away you need to hold a book or your phone when you're reading. Ophthalmologist Dr. Dennis Levi says, in middle age, the lenses in our eyes begin to lose elasticity, and too much screen time is going to make the problem worse. So talk to an eye doctor and try increasing the font size on your gadgets. A study found that for every 3-point increase in font size, reading tasks become 8% easier. And then after the age of 65, it is normal to experience some joint pain because the cartilage between our bones breaks down. But if you're having joint pain before your 60s, you're going to want to check your weight.

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1: Hey, Gib, check this out. According to a new study, we're speaking about 3,000 fewer words per day since 2005. Talking has slowly been replaced with texting and social media. What do you think about that?
2: I think it's true. I mean, I don't pick up the phone and call my friends anymore. I text them. Sometimes, and this really annoys my wife, if we're in the same room together and she's staring at her phone, I text her. Even if we're in the same room, I don't even say it out loud. I'll just text her to get her attention or and those are the words that are being cut out of me actually saying it. Look, we talk for a living. And we-

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Plenty of feel-good music, Omaha's greatest hits, and helpful hints, too, here on the John Tesh Radio Show. So just because your grandma or grandpa died early in life doesn't mean you're predestined for a short lifespan. This is according to a new study of 400 million people. The study was conducted by the research company Calico Life Sciences with help from Ancestry.com, which provided the DNA information. What they found was longevity is not all that hereditary. Only about 7% of your longevity is down to what's in your DNA. The rest comes down to environmental and social factors. In fact, your lifespan may be more similar to your spouse's lifespan than to that of your siblings. And obviously, you and your spouse don't share any DNA. It's the result of a phenomenon called assortive mating. What assortive mating means is that we subconsciously seek out partners who are similar to ourselves, with similar lifestyles, eating habits, bank accounts, and education. And all of that influences how long we'll live. And that's why spouses are highly likely to live as long as each other. In fact, through every generation, people are much more likely to select mates with similar lifespans than random chance would predict. So, when you vow till death do us part, you're probably going to part at about the same age, according to this study.

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0: waking you up, making you feel good. This is the John Tesh Radio Show on Omaha's greatest hits, 99.9 KGOR. The John Tesh Radio Show is on the air and available at Tesh.com anytime you want to follow up. And we know that more men than ever before are getting cosmetic procedures done to look better and more youthful. We've seen the stats. But now there's a group of men getting Botox that you might not expect. Outdoor laborers, guys who work in construction, landscaping, roofing, painting, or work on utility lines. Working outside, of course, tough on the skin. And so a growing number of outdoor workers are going to dermatologists and cosmetic surgeons to get so-called finance face. This is the term for the smooth, even toned skin of men who work indoors, like in finance and banking. But now, outdoor laborers going in for treatments.
1: Intelligence for your life. It's free, you know.
0: Coming up, did you know we're spending nearly half of our free time alone these days? But coming up, I'll explain why psychologists say that might actually make us happier, calmer, and more creative. I never met

0: John Tesh Radio Show is on 99.9 KGO. The latest statistics are telling us that people are spending more time alone than ever before now. Over the last 16 years, the amount of free time people spent alone increased from 43% to nearly 49%. But not all alone time is bad, apparently. Psychology professor Virginia Thomas from Middlebury College says, for some people, the shift toward alone time represents a desire for what researchers call positive solitude. I actually love this. Positive solitude, which is associated with greater well-thinking, not loneliness. And research shows being alone has three major benefits. According to the Journal of Personality and Social Psychology, just 15 minutes of solitude can significantly reduce anxiety and increase feelings of calmness. Alone time can also lead to a stronger sense of self. Listen to this. A study in Scientific Reports found that people who chose to spend more time alone felt more in control of their lives. And one more benefit from being alone? It does inspire creativity. I agree. It gives people the mental space needed to generate innovative ideas.
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0: And coming up, do you know somebody who's always complaining? Well, there's a simple way to shift the conversation, and it can even rewire their mindset. I'll tell you how to do this next.
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0: 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I'm John Tesh. 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
1: Question for you. Do you have a complainer in your life, whether they're complaining about their job or the weather? It's always something. But just by shifting what you say, you can direct them away from negativity, and you'll both feel a whole lot better. So clinical psychologist Dr. Alexandra Solomon says chronic complaining can actually be a holdover from childhood. Many times people who had to fight to get attention grow up to be complainers. It's like the old adage about the squeaky wheel gets the grease. And typically, it's really hard to get a complainer to stop complaining. If you point out the good things in their life, they'll dismiss them. Because research shows when people complain, the logical part of their brain gets shoved to the back burner, and that allows their emotions to take over. So Dr. Solomon says, try this. Say, I'd love to hear about something great in your life. Tell me about something that's really lighting you up right now. That forces them to do some reflection and focus on positivity. And when a complainer has to articulate something positive, they are much more likely to internalize it. And that

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1: Yeah, I've been seeing a lot of billboards around lately when I've been driving saying that sedative dentistry, right? People who are scared to go to the dentist.
2: Yeah.
1: And it turns out in a recent survey, they found out that men are the most scared to go to the dentist. 49% of dentists said men were more anxious at dental appointments, while only 15% said women were. As far as kids, boys are no more afraid than girls, generally speaking. But as they get older, the fear gender gap widens. By the time patients hit their 40s, there are 4 dental phobic men for every 1 anxious woman.
2: We ask a lot of women in our society to be in uncomfortable, powerless situations. So they are better at handling it.
1: They're like Navy SEALs.
2: Yeah, exactly.
1: We're like recruits.
2: Yeah, we're barely recruits. Oh, you have to sit there uncomfortably. I can't do anything while sharp objects are going into my gums. And I have
1: Plus, we don't take care of our teeth. Well, you do. I don't.
2: Well, but the point being, that's why more men are afraid is we're not practiced at being uncomfortable the way that so many women are.
1: Yeah, and not for nothing. Everybody in England's uncomfortable.
2: It's a whole...
1: What is that thing about every kid says that everybody in England has bad teeth? Is it true?
2: I think it's the tea.
1: I don't know. Or the Guinness.
2: Guinness has vitamins.
1: Yeah, right there. They're trying to. You fell for that too? Nice job. Okay. Yeah, I'm using that too. All right.

for listening to Omaha's greatest hits, 99.9 KGOR and the John Tesh Radio Show. So we've talked about this before on the program, but we've been getting so many responses. I wanted to go over it again, especially on our Facebook page. It's about the fact that a lot of us take glucosamine, right, to protect our joints. But for those of you who are taking glucosamine, remember to look in the mirror a little more closely because your skin probably looks amazing. A study in the Journal of Dermatologic Treatment showed a 34% reduction in visible wrinkles and fine lines in people who took one of these glucosamine supplements. And the Journal of Cosmetic Dermatology says glucosamine can also help wounds heal faster, improve skin hydration, and decrease wrinkles when taken as a supplement. So what gives it these potent skin powers? Well, glucosamine is a building block of hyaluronic acid, which hydrates the skin and plumps it up. You've probably seen skin serums with that ingredient. Well, these studies show that ingesting glucosamine can have the same effect, if not better. It's good for our joints because it lubricates them, helps them retain water, and promotes collagen. It can have the same effect on your face. The experts say, talk to your doctor about taking a supplement. The recommended dose is 1,500 milligrams a day. And you could see a 34% reduction in lines and wrinkles within 5 minutes.

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Welcome back to the John Tesh

0: 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Thank you for joining us for more Intelligence for Your Life on Omaha's greatest hits, 99.9 KGOR.
1: Right, here we go with a one-minute habit from behavioral scientist Daniel Pink. Love his stuff. He says to do this before bed, it will help you sleep better, think more clearly, and be more intentional about how you're living each day. Pink says to write one line for each of these prompts. A thought about your day, a great sentence you read or heard, and a question that you want to ponder. That small ritual does three things. First, it sends a signal that the day is winding down, so your brain will shift from work mode to rest mode, making it easier to relax and fall asleep. Next, it gives you a moment to reflect, and in your sleep, you might come up with the answer to the question you're pondering. And people who take time to reflect on their lives

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1: Well, first came helicopter parents hovering over their kids, ready to swoop in and fix any of their problems. Then came lawnmower parents. They don't just hover. They go out in front, mowing down any obstacles in their kids' path. Now I have a new parenting style for you. It's helium parenting. The term comes from Rabbi David Wolpin. He says, we should hold on to our kids as if they were a balloon. So instead of hovering from above, controlling their every move, we should let them rise and float, but still hold on to that string so they know they're secure. Rabbi Wolpe says most parents monitor their kids too much. They'd rather have their kids sit in front of a screen all day than let them experience any kind of risk. But Rabbi Wolpe says the world isn't any more dangerous now than when we were growing up. In fact, a child is more likely to have a heart attack than to be kidnapped by a stranger. Rabbi Wolpe says, when we parent by panic, we're damaging our kids and making them fearful. That's why he recommends helium parenting, letting your child rise like a balloon and eventually letting go of that string.

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0: 99.9 KGOR. Plenty of feel-good music, Omaha's greatest hits, and helpful hints, too, here on the John Tesh Radio Show. John Tesh with Gib Gerard. And, you know, Gib, many times the best advice is the simplest. So here we go.
1: Always.
0: Straight ahead, it's simple. Next time you pick up your phone, send a friend a positive or supporting text message. Scientists say this is the key to happiness. According to the journal Current Psychology, getting positive, uplifting, and supportive messages has a stronger impact on people's well-being than other happiness boosters.
1: Yeah, well, look, first of all, I like this because so many of us are, we are completely controlled by the algorithms on our phones, the notifications, all of that stuff. We're driven and pulled into an anxious, depressive state by our phones. But at its core, our phones are a tool of communication and to feel connected. And if we can use it for that, if we can uplift each other by just sending each other a hello, I'm thinking about you, I hope you're doing great, something positive, uplifting, I'm really proud of the work you've been doing lately, whatever that is. Yeah. If you can keep doing that, now we take back control over our phones. We take back control over technology. And again, this is like volunteering. It's like all of those things that we do that make us feel part of a bigger community and outside of ourselves and doing nice for others. It has a calming effect on our neurology.
0: I don't know if you and your wife do this, but every now and then, Connie and I will send a two-word message back and forth. It's just, you good? ? And I love that.
1: Do you?
0: Yeah, I do. You don't like it?
1: It's like a status check from the bridge of the of the submarine. You good down there in Torpedo Bay 1?
0: Well, at least she's thinking about it.
1: That's so nice.
0: Yeah, thank you.
1: Fire the torpedoes.

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1: As a lot of you folks know, dogs many times are just freaked out by loud noises like thunder and fireworks and vacuum cleaners. My dog Lucy was freaked out by all that stuff and more. And now new research from the UC Davis School of Veterinary Medicine has found that everyday beeps and pings and chimes in our home, things we don't even notice anymore, can also freak out our pets. The ding from a microwave, phone notification alerts, low battery chirp of a smoke alarm. The researchers at UC Davis say dogs are mostly distressed by high frequency, intermittent noises like the timer on your oven going off. By the way, dogs often show less obvious signs of anxiety like panting, licking their lips, turning their head or their ears away from the noise, or dropping their head below their shoulders. Again, from the UC Davis School of Veterinary Medicine, beware the little noises that drive our pets nuts.
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0: 99.9 KGOR, Omaha's greatest hits and intelligence for your life. Picking you up, making you feel good, this is the John Tesh Radio Show. All right, friends, if your mood is low these days, I want you to get out a pen and paper and write a short letter to a friend or a loved one telling them why you appreciate them or what they mean to you. Listen to this. According to behavioral science professor Nicholas Epley from the University of Chicago, that simple gesture will lift your spirits in just 12 minutes. It'll keep you feeling good for up to a week. That's because sharing positive thoughts increases production of the brain's mood-boosting chemicals.
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0: The John Tesh Radio Show is brought to you by Bigelow Tea. 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

0: 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Welcome to the John Tesh Radio Show. Intelligence for your life. We're here to keep you out of the emergency room, and this is also a conversation starter. If you're celebrating by popping a bottle of bubbly, you got to watch out for flying corks. This is a big deal because the force of a flying cork can reach 50 miles an hour, and it can actually blind someone if it hits them in the eye. In fact, the pressure inside a bottle of champagne or even sparkling wine is approximately 3 times that of a standard car tire, and it can send a cork flying up to 42 feet at that 50 miles an hour. And if you're in front of somebody who's popping champagne, a cork can travel from the bottle to your eye in 50 milliseconds. So you wouldn't even have time for the blinking reflex to kick in. Now, this is not just a hypothetical scenario. Champagne bottle corks account for 20% of all eye injuries related to bottles in North America. Wow. And a cork striking the eye can lead to permanent blindness, retinal detachment, and lens dislocation. So to avoid sending a cork flying at 50 miles an hour, chill the bottle before you open it, which helps to decrease the pressure inside the bottle and the cork velocity. And please point the bottle away from yourself and others and away from the wall. It might bounce off of the wall.
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0: And coming up, what's the easiest way to beat decision fatigue and boost your productivity? Start with what you wear to work. I'll explain the work uniform trend next.

0: 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I'm John Tesh. 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
1: Hi, my friends. If you want to cope with work stress, a lot of employees are now adopting a work uniform, and you might want to do this too. You know how Apple founder Steve Jobs always wore jeans and a black turtleneck? That's the kind of uniform I'm talking about, because when you wear the same thing day in and day out, it's one less decision on your plate. You can use that mental energy elsewhere. And this productivity hack is not a gimmick. Experts told Fortune magazine that finding a work uniform really does help with more important decisions later in the day, especially. First, you won't waste time deciding what to wear. One survey found that the average person spends at least 16 minutes choosing an outfit every morning. You'll also avoid wasting valuable brain power. When we have an overwhelming amount of choices, like what's in the average closet, it can lead to what psychologists call, quote, decision fatigue. But by eliminating that decision, you'll have more brain power left to focus on making better choices in all the other areas of your life.
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1: And coming up, language nerds, and I count myself among you. This one's for you. I'm going to share the surprising origins behind common phrases like cool as a cucumber and spill the beans. Impress your friends.
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1: Hey, my friends, ever wonder where phrases like cool as a cucumber and piece of cake came from? Wonder no more. Here we go with a quick language history lesson. Let's start with cool as a cucumber. According to the Centers for Disease Control, the phrase has been used since the 1600s. Scientists have proven that even on a hot day, the inside of a cucumber is about 20 degrees cooler than the outside air temperature. You're cool as a cucumber. So where did this phrase come from? Spill the beans. It is from ancient Greece, because when local political leaders voted on an issue, they put a black bean in the voting urn for no and a white one for yes. And if the person collecting the votes dropped the jar, the results were revealed prematurely. They literally spilled the beans. How about one more? Chew the fat. That means to pass the time with meaningless chit-chat, right? The phrase is said to have come from a habit of sailors who survived long voyages when supplies ran low by gnawing on salt pork and literally chewing the fats

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1: Can't touch this. 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

0: 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I'm John Tesh. This is Intelligence for Your Life.
1: You know, I was talking on the show recently about something known as SPS, and I have a feeling that there's somebody in your house, one of your kids, that might be going through this. It's about if you're feeling anxious, you might need to put on a different shirt. So SPS is sensory processing sensitivity. When small stimuli irritate you, could be scratchy fabric, certain noises, or even weird food textures.
2: I definitely have this. I think all three of my kids have different versions of this. Like my son, he's 8, and he'll eat almost any kind of food. But if the food is the wrong temperature or there's something a little different about it, he won't eat it. Or like he'll be in the middle of a meal and he'll get up and he'll come back and the food will have cooled down and he won't finish it unless I reheat it for him because it just doesn't sit right with him. Both of my daughters, if the tag's in the wrong place, they can't sit still.
1: So our expert says it might not be a big deal for most people, but for those who have it, an itchy clothing tag can affect how productive they are at work or even how much they argue with their spouse or kids.
2: Gosh, it makes me so anxious. So I have a couple of t-shirts that have the tag on the shoulder instead of the back of the neck.
1: Yeah.
2: And it just feels, it hits me in the wrong place. I totally get this.
1: Yeah, so a lot of companies now are making these fabrics that are shirts and sweatshirts that are super soft, tagless, and even seamless.

0: 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Plenty of feel-good music, Omaha's greatest hits, and helpful hints, too, here on the John Tesh Radio Show. All right, ladies, if the man in your life goes grocery shopping with you or washes the dishes while you drive, psychologists say that's love. According to psychologist Darcy Lockman, men express affection by doing chores with their partner. To them, it's bonding. For women, ladies, love to hear you on this. For women, it's a chore, and they wish men would do some of them on their own instead of bonding. Women do the majority of housework. It's a fact. In fact, they do double the amount of work. In dual-income households, mothers did about 28 hours of housework and childcare per week compared to 16 hours for dads.
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1: Well, back to Intelligence for Your Life. It looks like menopause is finally getting the attention it deserves, considering by next year, over a billion people around the world will be going through menopause. Now, this can start as young as 41 years old. And when it does start, the symptoms can last up to 14 years. So here are a few quick strategies that experts say help you fight the hot flashes. Number one is sage. It turns out sipping a cup of sage tea, hot or iced, can reduce moderate hot flashes by nearly 80% and eliminate 100% of severe hot flashes. That comes from the journal Advances in Therapy. That's because the compounds in sage help with temperature regulation by enhancing the signaling between your brain and body. And here's one quick thing you can do as well. Have a mint. USC researchers say popping a breath mint will quickly calm hot flashes. How? Well, the menthol tells our nervous system to dial down.

0: you for spending your evening with the John Tesh Radio Show on Omaha's greatest hits, 99.9 KGOR. Did you know that your sense of smell can predict how long you'll live? I'm John Tesh with Intelligence for Your Life, and a University of Chicago study has now found a direct link between our ability to detect common smells and our longevity. For example, in a smell test, people who couldn't detect the scent of oranges or peppermint were 20% likelier to die within 5 years compared to people who could. The reason? Nose and sinus expert Dr. Jayant Pinto says our sense of smell is a reflection of our general health. So if our sense of smell is off, it means something in our body is probably off on a cellular level too. So pick up some oranges, take a whiff. If you have trouble detecting the scent, schedule a checkup to catch any potential health issues.
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0: 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So what features do we love and which ones are just too

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Relax, unwind, and feel good tonight with Omaha's greatest hits and the John Tesh Radio Show. Well, it looks like the latest car technology is driving a lot of people crazy. The Wall Street Journal says since 2020, car makers have added a

Thanks for listening to Omaha's greatest hits, 99.9 KGOR and the John Tesh Radio Show. Of course, you've heard of burnout, chronic workplace stress that breaks your spirit over time. But now there's something else that might be happening to you at work, and this has been studied. It's called bore out, as in boring. Bore out is feeling detached and uninspired at work. And Wharton psychologist Adam Grant says this happens when people feel a lack of meaning at work. Big time. And a new Gallup survey backs this up. It found that the combination of a bad job market and rising cost of living has workers staying at jobs they don't like or have outgrown, and they feel more disconnected than ever. But quitting isn't the only solution for bore out. Casey Fleming is an organizational psychologist. She says people get bored at work when they do the same tasks day after day. You can also get bore out when your tasks don't align with the reasons you got into a profession in the first place. So, talk to your boss about switching things up. You don't need a completely different job. You just need something new, like spending one day a week connecting with customers, for example. Because any change that gives you a break from your normal routine will light up your brain, increase your energy, and that will be

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1: All right, for our dating and relationship files, and folks, you're going to want to weigh in on this either on our Facebook page or on my email, john@tesh.com. What's the most amount of money you can spend in your relationship that you can spend without checking in with the other? Have you made that agreement? The survey finds that the average amount is $380.
2: That's high.
1: Now, interestingly, before the pandemic caused global inflation, the number was around $400.
2: I mean, everybody's pinching pennies, tightening the belt a little bit, but if you're going grocery shopping, then yeah, fine, $380. But for anything else, that seems really high to spend without talking.
1: Connie and I have this. We made this deal, and we actually wrote it down. Little mini contract that she produced recently. I blow through it. I'm not going to tell you what the number is, but I blow through it every time. Yeah, it's the same feeling I get when the Amazon packages arrive on the front porch.
2: Just set up three different transactions of $379, $379, $379. And then you made it work. Oh, I didn't break the limit. I just did it three times.
1: So can you show me how to do that on Amazon? Is that the layaway plan? What is that?
2: You just put it in different cards.
1: Pay later?
2: You put this stuff in different cards.
1: Well, what if it's one thing that's $600?
2: They have a late pay.
1: They do?
2: Yeah, of course they have a layaway thing. Yeah. Everybody does now.
1: Don't they even call it layaway? They did in the 60s.
2: No, it's buy now, pay later.
1: I can't afford it. Let me just give you a little bit now.
2: Rent to own.
1: That's all. Yeah, he's done with that.

101.9 KGOR, Omaha's greatest hits and intelligence for your life. Picking you up, making you feel good, this is the John Tesh Radio Show. Wow, from our health and wellness files, there's some great news about the most common shingles vaccine. It can delay the onset of Alzheimer's, apparently. A study in the Nature Medicine Journal found that people who received the Shingrix vaccine had a lower risk of dementia. The scientists aren't exactly sure why, but they say it could be through reducing levels of the virus or by affecting some mechanism of the disease itself. The study was conducted by the University of Oxford and included data from more than 200,000 people in the U.S. who had received the shots over the past decade. The researchers followed subjects for 6 years after they received shots, and the Shingrix shot delayed dementia. In fact, the outcome was as good as the new drugs that have been developed specifically.

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As Creedence, have you ever seen the rain? Last year, John Fogerty played at iHeartRadio Music Festival in Vegas.

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1: The Boss, Bruce Springsteen, Dancing in the Dark. You got the Cope, and one of the bosses, Bruce Springsteen's best friends, Billy Joel. Still rock and roll to me.

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99.9 KGOR. That's why I'm George Michael's band. Wake Me Up Before You Go Go. And this is Material Girl by Madonna, who recently put together a song with Sabrina Carpenter. And they both played, they jammed at Coachella on the Friday nights of each weekend.

0: 99.9 KGOR. Leonard Skinner, Sweet Home, Alabama. Their Rock and Roll Hall of Famers, Mark Coppola with you. You know, Skinner and Fleetwood Mac played the same year at our iHeartRadio Music Festival. It was the eighth one. It was in 2018. And now we're heading towards the 16th one this September. Hard to believe we started the whole thing, the first one in 2011. We're putting together the lineup right now. Pretty soon, we will have it. We will give it to you. And then we'll start throwing you trips to Vegas with that special VIP treatment that only iHeart knows how to do.
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Eurythmics, Sweet Dreams are made of this from the 80s. Here with Mark Coppola just after 3 in the morning. A few minutes to tell you how to win some cash today, like $1,000. Jimmy Cliff, I can see clearly now.

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1: That's Bonnie Tyler holding out for a hero. I do believe that was one of those Jim Steinman songs. Remember how Jim Steinman used to write for Meatloaf and stuff? And he wrote some stuff for Bonnie Tyler, too. But that one right there was used in one of those, a story of a fictional rock star, I think played by Diane Lane. Michael Paré was in that movie, and Willem Dafoe. And that was the voice of the song done by Bonnie Tyler. A couple people sang Diane Lane's singing voice.
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Omaha's greatest hits. 99.9 KGOR. All right, I was hanging out in the H's in our vast music library. You know, sometimes I just see so many great bands in every letter, so I pulled down two. That's Huey Lewis in the News, Into Heart. Differently vocalist on this one. It's Kid's sister of Ann Wilson, Nancy Wilson, singing the lead, but took it to number one, These Dreams.

0: 99.9 KGOR. Steve Miller Band with Rock and Me. 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And today's Cinco de Mayo. It's the celebration, the remembrance of the victory at the Battle of Pueblo. Now, coming up in a couple of weeks, it's going to be, after the Ides of May, it'll be Memorial Day weekend. Yeah, the unofficial start of summer.
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0: 99.9 David and Meredith on KGOR, playing Omaha's greatest hits. From time to time, we do a feature called Side by Side. And Meredith, you heard the song Pink Cadillac by Bruce Springsteen. What's the deal?
1: I have to step into the confessional really quick.
0: Yes.
1: The first little bit of Pink Cadillac.
0: Uh-huh.
1: I had this need inside my body to say, a rubber biscuit.
0: Rubber Biscuit.
1: I thought it was Blues Brothers.
0: Oh, the Peter Gunn theme.
1: So this whole time I'm like, what is this song, Pink Cadillac? I thought it was going to be the other one.
0: You know what? You may be right. We may have to open up the court.
2: Side by side.
0: So, Pink Cadillac is the song at hand. Oh my gosh, you're right. You could be right. So, Pink Cadillac. Peter Gunn theme. Whoa.
1: Just a little more fierce, a little bah, something else on top of that there, but that's pretty darn close.
0: It was almost like Bruce Springsteen had better recording equipment. That was the studio. These guys recorded it in the basement.
1: Had a tuba with them.
0: You're absolutely right.
1: So I cannot put the gavel on this. So either you have to gavel it or we take a phone call.
0: Without a doubt, I'll fill in for the listeners at this point. 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
1: Okay, David, I have a couple of stories here. I want to let you choose which one I talk to you about.
0: Cool.
1: Candy wrapper or car paint?
0: 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What odd choices. You know what? I got a sweet tooth today. I'm going with the candy.
1: All right. The Kit Kat candy bar is pushing its take a break slogan, and they're taking it to the next level. They have a wrapper that doubles as a Faraday cage. Googling Faraday real quick.
0: Hello.
1: Oh, this is something that blocks phone signals. So to take a true break, when you unwrap this Kit Kat, you place that over your phone and it blocks you getting messages so you can truly take a break.
0: Take a break. Give me a break. Break me off a piece of that Kit Kat bar. So basically turning your phone over, turning it face down.
1: Well, I think this thing, it's the break mode pouch. It's a multi-layered bag of copper and polyester to block all electromagnetic signals.
0: What in the world?
1: It blocks the signals. So once you slide your phone inside it, calls, texts, Bluetooth, GPS, everything is stopped. It forces you to disconnect from the digital world and focus on your snack.
0: I thought you meant it's like the wrapper that you just fold around your phone, then you get chocolate on it. It's a whole thing.
1: Well, it is the wrapper, but it's a very, very nice wrapper that is used as this break mode pouch.
0: I have no idea how they're going to do that, and I don't want to spend $80 on a Kit Kat bar.
1: Do you want to know how I block all phone signals?
0: How?
1: I go on a cruise.
0: There you go.
1: I'm unreachable. Even when I've paid money to have the wireless package, I do not have the wireless package.
0: Message for our bosses. Give her a break.
1: Yeah.
0: Give her a break.
1: Whee!
0: You know, you see those pouches when you watch a movie or a TV show when someone's going into a room and no phones are allowed. They're supposed to put them in these pouches. Mm. That's what they are.
1: Well, there you go. Kit Kat is getting serious about you taking a break.
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2: Sometimes the internet is just so silly. You can just sit there and giggle for no apparent reason. There's doom scrolling, and then there's silly scrolling. Mm-hmm. I just got into this conversation. I'm not chiming in. I'm just kind of like being a voyeur right now. But these are people admitting what they thought when they were young, and they're embarrassed to admit it now.
1: Okay.
2: And here's one. I was shocked to learn they moved the holes around in golf. They thought they always stayed in the same place.
1: That's funny.
2: Here's another one. they didn't sign their name. I thought Elton John was blind because he wore those wild sunglasses and sat at a piano like Stevie Wonder and Ray Charles.
1: Okay. That's funny.
2: Oh, man. Oh, this one I love. As a child, wait, where's the one about, here it is. Until about 5 years ago, I thought the person who read the disclaimer during commercials just talked super fast. Then I realized they sped up the audio.
1: All of these are pretty dumb, but I can totally see how you would think that at first.
2: Here's one. I thought Martha Stewart's home was Martha's Vineyard.
1: Oh, my gosh.
2: Some of these people saying are up to a couple of years ago, they thought this and never thought
1: I
2: twice.
1: I love that one.
2: Oh. Where's another one here? I thought Mount Rushmore faces occurred naturally by coincidence.
1: Oh, Lord have mercy.
2: That one you got to be really young.
1: Or maybe they're just being funny, because that one, no way. Oh, my God.
2: This is another good one. When you're told not to operate heavy machinery while using certain medication, they mean cars. I always assumed they thought bulldozers.
1: Forklift. Yeah. That's what my mind always goes to, forklift too.
2: Darn it, I can't use the bulldozer today.
1: They do need to say, you shouldn't drive. That's what they should say.
2: Yeah.
1: You shouldn't drive anything. Because it's so true. I always think forklift.
2: Okay, we're going to take a break here. If you have any you'd like to add to that list, we will keep you in the anonymous DM confessional.
1: Okay, I like this.
2: Step in and say, excuse me, Meredith, for I have sinned. I thought this my entire life.
3: You are waking up with David Jones.
4: This ad food.
3: And Meredith Michaels.
4: Big dummy.
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6: Traffic still light on the Dodge Expressway, JFK, I-80 between 680 and 480. That road work continues on 480 eastbound from about 14th Street. That left lane is closed all the way into Iowa. Construction northbound 144th from Maple for a couple of blocks up to Hillsboro. Lane restrictions there. That's a look at your roads. I'm Lucy Chapman.
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25: Clouds and cooler temperatures for the bulk of the week. Mostly cloudy and 60 today. More clouds with a low of 42 overnight. And still more clouds Wednesday with a high of just 59. The sun finally returns Thursday with breezy conditions and a high climbing to 70 degrees. I'm Craig Michaels.
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0: still recovering from May the 4th be with you today. Another very special day, Meredith. You just told me when we're ready to crack the microphones. I put on my headset and you said...
1: That's right. It's May Sith. It's the Sith Star Wars. Oh, no, no. You mean Cinco de Mayo and Taco Tuesday?
0: Cinco de Mayo falls on Taco Tuesday. You guys better hold on. Also, I got a Facebook message this morning. Tequila Tuesday is what they were talking about. So it is the trifecta.
1: Lord have mercy.
0: $1,000 at the top of the hour, starting at 9 o'clock. We got a keyword for you. Here's a recent winner.
2: Dad, I just won $1,000.
3: This is awesome.
0: Can you imagine how many tacos $1,000 would buy?
1: About 1,000 of them, right?
0: Well, if you're at a really nice happy hour. All right, get ready. We got good news, baby. And then, of course, we're planning something special for you around 7:40. We call that... game time. So stay with David and Meredith in the morning.
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5: Well, of course, traffic is light to moderate on the JFK Dodge Expressway. You're still in good shape. I-80 between 680 and 480 gets a little bit heavier traffic right around 84th Street. And road work, Cumming Street's closed, 46 to 48. That's going to be just west of Saddle Creek. That's a look at your roads. I'm Lucy Chapman.
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29: The Storm Chasers kick off a 6-game road series tonight against the Indianapolis Indians. Bobby Witt Jr. and Jack Caglione each homered as the Royals top the Guardians 6-2 at the K. NBA playoffs. The Knicks crush the Sixers by 39. Take a 1-0 lead in the East semis. West semis. Timberwolves held off the Spurs 104-102 to steal game one. I'm Ronza Moss.
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0: Meredith, we have our talkback going strong this morning. A few people just saying hi.
1: Sweet.
0: And hi right back at you. Bruce, longtime listener.
2: Listen, yesterday you brought up love bugs during your show. And I was wondering, have you ever heard the song Love Bugs on the Windshield of Life by the Chevy Ford Band? Check it out. I think you'll like it.
0: Okay, you too, okay. Bruce. Okay, I've never heard of that. Have you?
1: Never. Also, Love Bugs on the Windshield of Life. I hope it's funny. That sounds like a funny title.
0: Yeah.
1: But can we also talk about Chevy Ford?
0: Yeah.
1: That's like an oxymoron, right?
0: Chevy Ford.
1: Chevy Ford.
0: And looking at it now, in the country frat band, you want to hear a little bit of Love Bugs on the Windshield of Life.
1: Yes.
0: Sounds like this time of year.
3: We can't go no further. We're locked into each other instead.
0: Here comes the chorus.

0: There you go.
1: Okay. First of all, I love you, Bruce, and thank you for always, you know, chiming in and giving us stuff to talk about or, you know. Hate the song.
0: You hate it.
1: I don't know what genre of music that falls into.
0: That's like corny pop country. You know what it reminded me of?
1: That's why I hate it.
0: SNL sketch.
1: Right. It belongs on Righteous Gemstones to
0: yes.
1: me.
0: Yes. Like two people that think they're great, but they're not. But, this is obviously kind of tongue-in-cheek.
1: Here's the thing. If you gave someone a challenge and was like, you have to write a love song about love bugs, it's very clever because they're doing all the things. They're stuck together, blah, blah, blah. But if you're going to talk of love bugs, it's got to be funny. And I think they went too lovey on that one.
0: And, too much love and not enough bugs.
1: Yes. You gave it a... I gave it a...

0: Okay, all right.
1: Boy, Meredith really doesn't like that song.
2: I'm sorry. I'm just loopy this morning. Thank you, Bruce. And you know what the irony is? Yeah. I'll probably be singing that song all day long. Love.
1: You'll be making a smoothie for your husband. Love bugs on a winch. Oh, Bruce, what have you done to us? By the way, we're working on a love bug song. It's so weird he did that.
2: It is funny you did that because, David, it's going to be a doozy. I love it already.
1: It could go either way, so keep on listening.
3: 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Picture this.
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6: That morning rush starting to fill in on I-80 between 680 and 480. Seeing moderate traffic now. The Dodge Expressway still in good shape. Looks like light to moderate traffic on the JFK. Watch for delays due to construction. Southbound 50th just off of Dodge. You've got lane restrictions at California. That's a look at your roads. I'm Lucy Chapman.
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0: 99.9 KGOR. So if your name is Mike, or maybe a variation thereof, maybe like Michael,
1: or maybe my last name, Michaels.
0: Michaels. No? You might be eligible. There's something really cool for you that we're going to tell you about coming up. And I will say it involves the word free.
1: Perfect. Shelley Rome, take it away.
2: We have an update about Britney Spears' DUI case. She's accepted a plea deal. She wasn't in court on Monday herself, but her attorney agreed on her behalf to plead guilty to a wet reckless. With this, the pop star was sentenced to 12 months summary probation and one day in jail, credited as time served. She was also fined $571, has to go to a three-month DUI program, and must see a psychologist once a week and a psychiatrist twice a week. We have some details about Toy Story 5. If you're a fan of the franchise, you know that one of the saddest storylines is Jessie's, who was abandoned by her owner, Emily. Well, in the new movie, Jessie returns to Emily's house. Of course, Emily doesn't live there anymore, but a child named Blaze does. That's not all either. Blaze has a real horse and a pig. While on the ranch, Jessie meets a slew of new toys, including potty training Smarty Pants, voiced by Conan O'Brien, and GPS tracker Atlas, voiced by Craig Robinson. It doesn't look like Emily will be part of Toy Story 5, but Jessie does think back to all the memories she had in the house, all of the fun, but also the heartbreak she had after being abandoned. The OG Real Housewives of New York ladies are back and just as chaotic as you remember. A new teaser for The Golden Life shows us Dorinda Medley, Luann de Lesseps, Ramona Singer, Sonia Morgan, and Kelly Ben Simone in Florida for the new season. Despite them moving down south for more zen, they're just as unfiltered as ever. A release date hasn't been set just yet, but we do know it'll be sometime in the fall on E! And finally, congratulations to Cameron Diaz and Benji Madden, who welcomed their third child. The proud dad shared the news on Insta, posting a graphic similar to a gaming card featuring a ship and the boy's name, Nautis Madden. He wrote that he and Cameron were happy, excited, and feeling so blessed. The two are already parents to 6-year-old daughter Radix Wildflower Madden and 2-year-old son Cardinal Madden.
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4: Still pretty quiet, but that morning rush is definitely getting underway on I-80 between 680 and 480. I see Waze is reporting some lane restrictions on Q Street between 156th and 165th. If you are westbound, that was supposed to be just one day yesterday, so look for some delays through there. They do have ongoing road work on Q Street, 159th to 172nd. That's a look at your roads. I'm Lucy Chapman.
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24: Clouds and cooler temperatures for the bulk of the week. Mostly cloudy and 60 today. More clouds with a low of 42 overnight. And still more clouds Wednesday with a high of just 59. The sun finally returns Thursday with breezy conditions and a high climbing to 70 degrees. I'm Craig Michaels.
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0: thanks for having us on. It's 99.9 KGOR. Did you hear Firehouse Subs is giving away free sandwiches to anyone named Mike?
1: Oh, man. What about Michael's?
0: Well, you know what? They're doing, let's see here. Yeah, Mike or variations like Michael, Michelle, Miguel. And it's for one day only. It's happening Wednesday, May 6th. You need a valid ID. You can't just go in and take my word for it. Be like Mike. Mm. And because I was wondering why. Do you know why? This is Firehouse Subs doing it.
1: Is it to combat Jersey Mike's?
0: You're exactly
1: right.
0: Really? I was looking at this going, wait, this isn't Jersey Mike's. What's going on?
1: You know what? My Instagram handle is at Meredith on Mike. Yeah. I wonder if I can show them my Instagram and say, look, I'm Mike. I'm Michaels.
0: I think they would honor it. Now, it's a lighthearted jab. Both of these sandwiches are awesome. I don't know about you, but I'll be happy in either line. Mm-hmm. But it's a nod to the company's president, Mike Hancock. So it's kind of like a double whammy, a double meat sandwich, if you will. They have 1,400 locations worldwide, and they've donated over $107 million to first responders. And, they mix the food, the fun, and the feel-good mission. So
1: that's cool.
0: That's a pretty good thing. It's like, take that, Jersey Mike's.
1: I like it. And you know what? I'm a Jimmy John's girl, so both of them can take that.
0: Whoa! So they should do anybody named...
1: Jimmy or John?
0: Jimmy or John.
1: Oh, that's a lot of free subs.
0: Then they're giving away double.
1: Too many. Are there any David shops out there? Go David, get a free sub?
0: David sandwiches. Yeah, it's ketchup and two slices of white bread. That's all you're going to get. So there you have it. It's Wednesday, May 6th. Valid ID required.
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0: We told you yesterday about Spirit Airlines closing down over the weekend. Well, now they're saying most ticket holders have been reimbursed. Those who bought tickets with a credit card or debit card before the carrier suddenly shut down on Saturday. There's still a small percentage of refunds being processed, but they're saying customers who pay with cash, a travel voucher, or Spirit loyalty points are in a tricky spot. It all has to do with Spirit and bankruptcy. So much for loyalty.
1: Today, May 5th, is also known as Cinco de Mayo, but it isn't Mexico's Independence Day, although 60% of Americans still think it is. The holiday actually marks a surprise Mexican victory over France in 1862. And in the U.S., it's turned into one of our biggest party days of the year. And this year's extra special because Cinco de Mayo is also on Taco Tuesday. So, David, let's go look out for great deals in our area to raise a glass or a taco.
0: Hot sauce, please.
1: Or five.
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4: Traffic signals are flashing red in all 4 directions, 176th and Q Street. You've got an injury crash just coming in on Saddle Creek. This is going to be at Emily, so near the Med Center. And eastbound Dodge, 38th to 36th, lane restrictions there. That's a look at your roads. I'm Lucy Chapman.
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26: 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The news comes after Cloud was left unsigned during the initial free agency period. The 10-year vet averaged 10 points and 5 assists for the Liberty last season and helped them to a title in 2024. 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

99.9 KGOR. Okay, this is something we do from time to time. Have a little fun with audio. And this one, I got two words for you. Yacht.

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1: Darn right they will. I love me some yacht rock. I am kind of like right in that demo. Not too hard, not too soft, just right.
2: All right, I think it's time for you to say it as Mr. Bottom Tooth.
1: Mr. Oh, yes, when it comes to my music and I'm on my yacht with my bottle of bubbly, I crank up David and Meredith playing that yacht rock.
2: Your ascot is a little crooked. Could you fix that for me?
1: Sorry, no, let me get my people to do that. So this is, they had...

0: Michael McDonald here. Michael McDonald teaming up with Keith Urban to drop a cover of Summer Breeze and an original song, which
1: Summer Breeze
0: makes me feel fine.
1: Let's do it.
2: Rolling through the jasmine in my mind.
0: Rolling through the what?
1: The magic of my mind.
0: Jasmine.
1: Yes.
0: I think it's
1: magic.
0: Jasmine. I don't know. Yacht Rock, you don't need to get the words right. You just need to get the vibe right. Here's the original song, or at least part of it. It's called We Go Back. And I'll tell you right now, I already love it.

0: That is classic Michael McDonald there.
1: Okay. Do I like that song? I feel like I like that song.
0: I love it. Keith Urban has always been, you know, kind of one of the country guys that I can tolerate.
1: Sure, because he leans popish sometimes, sure.
0: And he's really good on the guitar, but that is Michael McDonald taking the reins on that song.
1: I'm shocked because normally when people that are super familiar in music do new stuff, I'm like, boo.
0: Yeah.
1: I love that one.
0: It's Yacht Rock. It's classic Michael McDonald. And there you have it. A little fun with audio. These days are
2: 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Happy days start with David and Meredith right here every morning. These happy days are yours and mine. Happy days. From the A1 United Heating, Air, and Electrical Time Saver Traffic Center, here's a look at your roads.
3: Seeing the usual delays on Blair High Road. You are slow back to State Street if you're heading to 680. Also watch for the traffic signals malfunctioning 176 and Q. They were flashing red in all directions. An earlier crash should be close to the clearing stages. It's on Saddle Creek at Amelie. That's a look at your roads. I'm Lucy Chapman.
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0: 99.9 KGOR playing Omaha's greatest hits. All right, we said it earlier, but it bears repeating. Happy Cinco de Mayo. It also falls on Taco Tuesday. I've been training my whole life for this.
1: 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We're going to do some game time coming up.

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0: Got a song we're going to spin backwards. 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
3: Wow.
0: That's the song. 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One more time. 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
5: Seeing the usual delays on Blair High Road, you are slow back to State Street if you're heading to 680. Also watch for the traffic signals malfunctioning 176th and Q. They were flashing red in all directions. An earlier crash should be close to the clearing stages. It's on Saddle Creek at Amelie. That's a look at your roads. I'm Lucy Chapman.
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29: Clouds and cooler temperatures for the bulk of the week. Mostly cloudy and 60 today. More clouds with a low of 42 overnight. And still more clouds Wednesday with a high of just 59. The sun finally returns Thursday with breezy conditions and a high climbing to 70 degrees. 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
0: Good luck with reverse.
2: 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Reverse.
0: Here's the song. Hi, good morning. We're playing reverse.
3: Good morning.
0: Hey, did you want to play?
3: Yes, please.
0: Okay, what song was that headed backwards?
3: Is it I'm a Believer?
4: And then I saw her face. I'm a believer.
0: Wow. I can't believe first one got it.
3: Oh, wow.
5: Was it the music part or was it his voice when it came in?
3: It was when the voice came in.
5: Okay. Yeah, because I did not recognize. It felt too fast for me.
3: I don't know. It just clicked. I've had my first cup of coffee. Anything is possible.
5: Yeah, okay.
0: Good job, Lisa.
5: Instant human. Just add coffee.
6: This is it. This is it.
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0: Omaha's greatest hits, 99.9 KGOR. We've got another keyword for that $1,000 payday coming up in less than a half hour.
1: What would you do with a grand, Amanda?
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0: Omaha's greatest hits, 99.9 KGOR. Hit him with the hurry up headlines. We told you yesterday about Spirit Airlines closing down over the weekend. Well, now they're saying most ticket holders have been reimbursed. Those who bought tickets with a credit card or debit card before the carrier suddenly shut down on Saturday. There's still a small percentage of refunds being processed, but they're saying customers who pay with cash, a travel voucher, or Spirit loyalty points are in a tricky spot. It all has to do with Spirit and bankruptcy. So much for loyalty.
1: Today, May 5th, is also known as Cinco de Mayo, but it isn't Mexico's Independence Day, although 60% of Americans still think it is. The holiday actually marks a surprise Mexican victory over France in 1862. And in the U.S., it's turned into one of our biggest party days of the year. And this year's extra special because Cinco de Mayo is also on Taco Tuesday. So, David, let's go look out for great deals in our area to raise a glass or a taco.
0: Hot sauce, please.
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0: You're in the top 2. Hit them with the hurry up headlines.
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3: Got a crash on I-80 eastbound. This is going to be approaching L Street, mile marker 445. That is off to the right shoulder. Traffic seems to be moving through there fairly well, though. 680 in both directions, specific to Dodge in construction, and eastbound Dodge to 90th. Pretty slow this morning. That's a look at your roads. I'm Lucy Chapman.
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0: Celebrating Mom's going to be a little more expensive this year for Mother's Day, thanks to inflation. Treating Mom to a meal out will cost about 4% more, according to new research. Meredith, you had great advice a week or so ago when it comes to what Mom really wants, and you said dinner reservations and plans, handle them yourself.
1: Yes.
0: Don't put anything to Mom.
1: Moms are always usually the ones in charge of getting the groceries and doing the meal list and the meal prep and the blah, blah, blah. They just take that off her plate for one day.
0: Yeah.
1: Make the reservations, make the plans, take her out.
0: And it finds that if you're going to go all out and give Mom the, pardon the pun, mother load of gifts, flowers, jewelry, chocolates, maybe a pop for a spa treatment, a little perfume, and a card, it's going to set you back about $543. But that is the mother load. It's up 6% from last year. You know, they're just averaging all these prices together.
1: I think this is one holiday you should spend some cash on.
0: Yeah.
1: Let's make sure they know we appreciate everything they've done for us throughout our lives.
0: You're darn right. Mm-hmm. Except the cards. Do a handmade cards.
1: Oh.
0: Those things are so expensive.
1: Cards have gone bonkers. I don't know what happened to paper prices over the last 8 years, but I picked up a card that I thought was great for a birthday recently.
0: Mm-hmm.
1: $8.95.
0: I've even gone higher than that with the kind that are like textured mm-hmm. and embossed and all these little add-ons.
1: For that, we can add 10% to the gift price.
0: Yes.
1: Say, hey, sorry, there's no card. I poured that $12 into your gift.
0: Yes.
1: You know, made it a little nicer.
0: But a homemade card with stick people, you can't go wrong with that. A flashback to when Mom was getting the good stuff.
1: Uh-huh.
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1: Taco Tuesday, Cinco de Mayo. What do we have for today's good news?
0: Let me just say, we've got the final piece of a puzzle for you.
1: All right, it's coming up next. And good news, baby.

0: and the missus, or when your kids were at home, did you guys get into puzzles?
1: Oh, yeah. More so with Mrs. Jones. Mm-hmm. She has the patience. But yeah, we were into puzzles.
0: Yeah, I had a little puzzle streak there during the panty. In fact, your wife gave me a custom puzzle with my dog all over
1: it. Oh, so I forgot about that.
0: Put that one together right away. Well, a grandfather in Colorado just completed a 60,000-piece world map jigsaw puzzle.
1: Get out!
0: And it took him 800 to 1,000 hours over the course of 4 years.
1: How does one make a puzzle that big and extensive?
0: I'm glad you asked. This is the answer. He used a custom setup in his garage to piece the 8-by-29-foot puzzle together. This project cost about $600, took up an entire room, and required creative problem solving to assemble its massive size.
1: I was going to say, how do you get to the middle? Do you build like a human crane to bring you out over the middle with pieces?
0: In the 4 years, he assembled the puzzle's 60 different sections with some help with his granddaughter.
1: Stuff he could reach.
0: But listen to this. The manufacturer, Dowdle, had to send him a single missing piece that did stall his progress. See? We're not crazy. There are often, could you imagine? I got so mad when I did a small one and there was a missing piece. I was on hands and knees. I was accusing my dog of eating it. Can you imagine 4 years of work and there's a piece missing?
1: I bet you he spent weeks searching for that, thinking he was crazy.
0: Luckily, they sent it. He finished it. He also decided to dismantle the puzzle and donate it to someone else or an organization on the condition that they continue to make it and pass it forward.
1: Wow. To which they said, no thanks. It's all you, buddy.
0: So Lou Salas, thank you for over 1,000 hours and 4 years of your life for the biggest puzzle ever.
1: Man.
0: It's crazy.
1: And that.
0: And that is your good news, baby.
1: Meredith, that's the final piece of our puzzle there. All I really need is a little
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2: I've got something crazy to show you.
0: Okay.
2: Thank you to Annalena who sent this on Facebook. There is a 6th annual European Championship for seagull screech imitators.
0: I've heard of hog calling. I've heard of a few other animal imitations, but this one, seagulls?
2: This took place recently in Belgium. Contestants faced off in the coastal town of Depan on Sunday, and they came up with a winner. They had 70 participants.
0: 70.
2: And the best part is you get points for the sound and performance.
0: Sure.
2: But you also get points for your outfit, for your portrayal. So there's like a mix of not just the sound, but also you acting it out.
0: Oh, that's cool.
2: These outfits are hilarious. I have here 3 different clips. I think we should choose our own champ.
0: All right. Give me an example of what the contestants sound like just before we... Whoa. Whoa, that is a human?
2: It is a human. It's a young man as well.
0: Okay, before we... Let's do a contest between 3, but here's one of them. I think... kind of embarrassed that she's in this.
3: I found it hilarious that it was one competition in a thing that I was doing, but was very weird.
0: Very weird, but she could win now.
2: She's Norwegian.
0: Sounds like it.
2: Yep, she is. Here, I think we know which one she is.
0: Okay.
2: Let's see.
0: I got 3 here.
2: Okay.
0: I don't know who's who, but let's vote on who is the best seagull. Here we go. Ooh, that's
2: That's
0: a lower, bigger seagull.
2: That, I'm just closing my eyes. I'm on a beach somewhere.
0: Okay, so that's number 1. Here is number 2. That
2: wow.
0: one.
2: Wow.
0: That one almost sounds like a squeaky toy.
2: Yeah.
0: Doesn't it?
2: Yeah.
0: Like your dog? Okay.
2: All right.
0: Here is number 3. Wow.
2: Ooh.
0: That's very similar to number 1, which those are the 2 I like best. You know what?
2: To me?
0: Yeah.
2: My vote's number 1, and this is why. They do often that longer one and then rapid fire. Like,
0: yeah.
2: You can tell they're communicating something, you know?
0: So, do you guys agree? Number 1. Oh, yeah. Or is it number 3? Or maybe you like the squeaky toy that is the smaller seagull.
2: On the talkback line, you can leave us your vote. Seagull 1, 2, or 3. I also just think if we played this and didn't tell you it was humans,
0: no.
2: You would have thought that we just found some like music bed of seagulls. It is phenomenal that this is coming out of a human head.
0: We have a huge sound effects library. I'm not going to use it for seagulls. This is the one I'll be using from now on. Or maybe it's number 3.
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1: All right, going to recap with the three seagull calls.
0: Okay.
1: If, in fact, you missed the story, there is a competition with more than 70 people.
0: Yes, this is the sixth annual competition for seagull screeching. And I believe, did I say it was in Belgium?
1: I think you did.
0: It's a Belgian contest. And the people aren't just phenomenal at these screeches. They dress up, full feathers, face paint, headpieces. It is hilarious.
1: And they're frighteningly good. So let me give you our top three here. Number one. Number two. Or number three.
0: Okay, we're going to start with our first vote on the talkback.
1: Okay.
2: Someone who has spent many time on beaches, around the coast. I'm going to go with number one. Absolutely, hands down.
1: All right, that's a vote for number one. Good morning.
3: Good morning. How are you?
1: We are doing great. Are you calling for the seagulls?
3: I am. And number three is the only correct answer.
0: Okay.
1: I like your confidence. What's your name?
3: My name is Katie.
0: Okay. All right, Katie.
1: Katie, why do you say number three so wholeheartedly?
3: Number one just sounds too low. Okay. I feel that I could definitely tell it wasn't an actual seagull, okay, but the instant I hear number three, I'm like, oh, yeah, that's a bird.
1: Okay.
0: Okay.
1: And number two, a bit too squeaky for you.
3: Yeah, that is never going to do it for me.
0: Thanks, Katie.
1: Thanks for your vote. What we have in the prize vault for you are leftover stale Cheetos and half a slice of bread.
3: I'll take Pringles if you got them.
1: All right. Yeah. Thanks. Appreciate the phone call. Let's go back here. This is just way, way too good.
4: Making your boredom disappear. Your morning magic. You know. David and Meredith, every morning.

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1: Okay, in honor of the seagull calling competition that took place in Belgium, 70 people, which is just mind-blowing, we have our top two. And when you put them together, honestly, this could be one brilliant seagull call. But the first one you heard actually is getting more votes, which is number three. It switched up a little
0: bit. Sure.
1: So people are liking the third one, which is the rapid fire seagull call. So well done, everybody.
0: It is pretty brilliant. But I do think we need to try it.
1: Oh, boy.
0: I think we need to just get up, back off the microphones. I think this will be funny.
1: I can tell you right now, I could do some good impressions. I don't think I could do a seagull.
0: All right. I have never tried it.
1: It's squawky and it's high.
0: Yep. I think just back off and let it rip. Because if you try not to, it'll muffle it. Right. I'll try it too if it makes you feel better.
1: Why don't you go first?
0: Me first?
1: Yeah.
0: Okay, hold on. Let me get some water.
1: Yeah, because I have a feeling mine might go off the rails.
0: Ready?
1: Yeah. It needs.
0: I turned into a monkey.
1: I feel sorry for all our sister stations who just heard that. It sounds like you're being attacked. Not bad.
0: Okay, it's terrible.
1: It's more monkey than seagull.
0: I'm really good at monkeys, though. Okay, hit me with a seagull.
1: I got a bad
0: I'm leaning in to watch him.
1: Hold on, wait. I got to squeak it, right?
0: Yeah,
1: I can't do it.
0: I give it a 0 out of 10.
1: My voice is too low.
0: Do it again.
1: Let me try.
0: I can't wait to post this video.
1: I'm trying to get my voice up.
0: David,
1: I can't.
0: Your face is so funny.
1: Let me do the Barry White of seagulls. Meredith, I'm not kidding. I can't get up there.
0: Well, mine was terrible too. I'm a 0 out of 10 stars as well.
1: I was like a dying chicken.
0: How much more respect do you have for this competition?
1: Brilliant.
0: Oh, it's so good.
2: A little song, a little dance, a little seltzer down his pants.
3: Way to start your day. David and Meredith in the morning. Seltzer not included.
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4: 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Take a deep breath in through your nose. It'll improve your focus and accuracy. This comes from a study in the journal Nature Human Behavior. For the study, subjects were asked to work on math problems and spatial visualization tasks while researchers monitored their breathing. And when the subjects inhaled just before executing a task, they got higher scores. The researchers say inhaling deeply through your nose wakes up regions of the brain that optimize focus. And weirdly, they relate this back to our ancient ancestors, because early humans had to rely on their sense of smell to sniff out danger or differentiate between edible food and something spoiled. So inhaling deeply, it's a survival mechanism linked to cognition, and it gives us laser-like focus. I'm John Tesh with today's Intelligence for Your Life Minute.
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99.9 KGOR, Omaha's greatest hits. Did you have a good breakfast this morning? Something that really hit the spot? I went to my local burrito place and I ordered black beans with spinach, tomato, avocado, and home fries. And it was so delicious and I feel so good about it. Tell me your totally awesome news, something giving you that I feel so good about it feeling. You could be on at about 10:40 every morning. What you're celebrating gets the spotlight. 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Talk back microphone. That's how you get to me, Martha Quinn. If

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Martha Quinn rocking your Tuesday. Got something going on you need some cash for? 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

0: Cause I gotta have faith. Ooh, I gotta have faith. Because I gotta have faith. I gotta have faith.
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0: 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It's Martha's Mixtape with Martha Quinn.
1: Tuesday afternoon has arrived. Barney in St. Louis sent in for today's mixtape three artists who were dancers before they were singers. First up, Paula Abdul.

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Started Barney's mixtape, Barney found three artists who were dancers before they were singers. Paula Abdul choreographed a whole bunch of Janet Jackson videos, including Nasty and What Have You Done For Me Lately. Next up, Jodie Watley. She was a dancer on the iconic TV show Soul Train before she was

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101.9 KGOR. Happy Tuesday, Martha Quinn here. A few seconds back, I was telling you about the bald eagle chick who someone was watching on the eagle cam and noticed that the mom

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You and me together, we're heading into another hour. My name is Martha Quinn. It's just after 1 o'clock. Check out the guitar solo that comes up just about 2 minutes into REO's Camp.

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0: 99.9 KGOR playing Omaha's greatest hits. Michael Jackson's Billie Jean will rock your speakers before 2 o'clock. Martha Quinn here. It is time right now to check in with you and what's picking you up, lifting your heart with joy. Your totally awesome news.
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0: You are the best grandma ever. 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He is going to love it. You must feel so proud of it and excited to give it to him. When my son was in preschool, I made him a Dragon Tales. Remember the cartoon that was on in the 2000s? I made him a Dragon Tales sleeping bag for nap time, but I didn't do anything fancy like crocheting or knitting or, you know, put his name on it or anything. I just sewed it into a big, like, rectangular pocket. It's actually pretty cool, but those are great memories. Thank you for joining in and sharing your totally awesome news. How about you? What's good? 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

0: 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Amanda is now $1,000 richer. I'm Martha Quinn. 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

Omaha's greatest hits, 99.9 KGOR. It's almost 3 o'clock, time for me, Martha Quinn, to go home and say to my husband, how do we have no food? How do we have absolutely no food? Do you want to go shopping? I don't want to go shopping. Have a great rest of your Tuesday. I'll see you here tomorrow morning at 10 a.m. Until then, miss you, ready.

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99.9 KGOR. It's second Monday. We can do this. We can get through this. And there's no better way to get your afternoon started than with a little bit of dumb trivia. And when I say dumb, it is super dumb. Today, if you've ever wondered, what is that little blob of toothpaste on your toothbrush that you squeeze out every morning? What is it called? Yeah, it has a name. I'll tell you what that name is coming up in just about 7 minutes on Omaha's greatest hits, 99.9 KGOR.

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I was driving by Memorial Park. 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

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I'm Lucy Chapman. And when I say you are running out of time to get those ZZ Top tickets, the Big One Tour at Harrah's, Stir Concert Cove, and Council Bluffs, when I say you're running out of time, you are, because that show is coming up in just 9 days. 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Just go right to our contest page. Belinda Carlisle on the way. Here's Queen.

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I'm Lucy Chapman. Of course it was a German Shepherd, because those are the baddest pups ever. 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

0: 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I'm Lucy Chapman, and I've got free stuff after 5. 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It's really just that simple. And you can get all kinds of free stuff. We change that up for you all the time, too. I've got music on the way for you from Billy Joel first. Let's head out to the streets. 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
2: Still looking pretty good on the Tuesday drive. Just a little bit of a slowdown now. Westbound on I-80 from 42nd over to 72nd. A little heavier coming out of the 680 interchange on to westbound Dodge, and still pretty slow going downtown. Eastbound 480 past 13th Street. That's a look at traffic. I'm Steve Parker.
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27: Pretty standard the next few days before a chance of showers and thunderstorms this weekend. 60 degrees this afternoon, mostly cloudy. Pretty similar conditions tomorrow. Thursday, 75 and sunny before we see a slight chance of showers overnight into Friday. Clears up, mostly sunny, high of 75. Before Saturday, a chance of showers and thunderstorms in the afternoon, a high of 80. I'm Peyton Hylock.
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Janet Jackson on Omaha's Greatest Hits, 99.9 KGOR family. 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And family, F-A-M-I-L-Y, happens to be your nationwide keyword from the top of the hour. 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

0: Dexy's Midnight Runners in their beautiful overalls. That's all I can see whenever I think of them. Dexy's Midnight Runners. Come on, Eileen. Free Stuff After Five is coming up. And I have got a couple of tickets to The Devil Wears Prada 2 at B&B Oakview Plaza 14 and a $100 gift card to The Loft at Remlow Studios at Countryside Village. 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We'll do it just about 40 minutes from now. 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You can do that at KGOR.com. Let's head out to the streets, get another look at your traffic.
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2: Checking on our Tuesday afternoon drive, really loading up now eastbound I-80 from about 72nd Street. Pretty heavy, almost back to 680. Check and see if something's going on there. Don't see a problem at this point. Westbound I-80 looking much better. Still a little slow between 36th and 72nd. Don't have any new accidents reported. That's a look at traffic. I'm Steve Parker.
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99.9 KGOR, summer of 69, Brian Adams, frost. And I'm not talking about Scott. I'm talking about actual frost on the pumpkin. There's no pumpkins, but you've got flowers out there. We could see some frost tomorrow morning and possibly Thursday morning. We're probably not going to break in with live coverage of frost as it moves in. But one thing is you can count on the Pyramid Contractors Severe Weather Center when it's needed with hail and severe storms and tornadoes. We'll keep you posted about that from the Pyramid Contractors. Madonna coming up.

0: 99.9 KGOR. Who wants some free stuff? Who doesn't want free stuff? I don't care if you're Elon Musk. You want free stuff. It's just the nature. It's just our human nature. We want free stuff. And I've got it for you. 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And then you get those tickets to go see The Devil Wears Prada 2. 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If you want to win this prize pack, get online. 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Let's head out to the streets, get another look at your traffic.
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2: Pretty routine Tuesday drive continues for us, although getting pretty heavy now. Westbound Dodge from 680. That's pretty jammed over to 144th Street now. A little bit slow. Westbound I-80 from 42nd to 72nd. Eastbound I-80 heavy from the 680 interchange over to 72nd. That's a look at traffic. I'm Steve Parker.
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20: Pretty standard the next few days before a chance of showers and thunderstorms this weekend. 60 degrees this afternoon, mostly cloudy. Pretty similar conditions tomorrow. Thursday, 75 and sunny before we see a slight chance of showers overnight into Friday. Clears up, mostly sunny, high of 75. Before Saturday, a chance of showers and thunderstorms in the afternoon, a high of 80. I'm Peyton Hylock.
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That's Europe, the final countdown. They're taking it back on the road. So that's something that I might try to see if I can catch one of those shows. I've got more free stuff after five coming up. A couple of general admission single day tickets to Eagle Raceway in Eagle, Nebraska. 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

0: this song into the overhead bin, you're going to have to make room for some down by your legs. 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

99.9 KGOR, I'm Lucy Chapman. I would think that something to talk about is the fact that Bonnie Raitt is 76 years old, and she is out there just bringing it, rocking on stage, or bluesing, however you want to look at that. She is fabulous, even extending, as I mentioned, extending some of those dates. If you missed that key word at the top of the hour, it was cash, C-A-S-H, cash. What would you do with an extra $1,000? 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Good luck.

0: 99.9 KGOR. Every time I play John Waite, it reminds me to go check and see if he has added any dates to his summer tour. And he has not yet, at least not close to the Omaha area. I'll travel, but, you know, there's limits. How would you like to go to Eagle Raceway? Well, we've got more free stuff for you all this week. And let's do that right now. Let's send Brandy Carpenter of Omaha. 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Let's head out to the streets, get another look at your traffic on KGOR.
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2: Tuesday afternoon drive still going pretty well for us, although still pretty slow eastbound I-80 from the 680 interchange. In fact, actually starts slowing southbound on 680 past center and around onto eastbound I-80 over to about 72nd Street. Still pretty heavy westbound Dodge from 680 over to 144th Street. That's a look at traffic. I'm Steve Parker.
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99.9 KGOR. I see that over 100 arrests were made with street racing and very reckless driving. You know, the racing and the nonsense that goes on. Drifting. That's it. We have drifters here. Over 100 arrests have been made. I'd say that's a good start. Steve Miller on KGOR.

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99.9 KGOR. I'm Lucy Chapman. Cinco de Mayo has landed on Tuesday for Taco Tuesday. I think that is probably the coolest thing that has happened in a long time because I am a huge fan of tacos, and that means I will have the option to get tacos at more places today. So maybe I'll try a couple of them. I've got music on the way for you from the Police. 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

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I'm Lucy Chapman. Here comes the sun, the Beatles. 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

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That's going to do it for me. I think it's going to be a little cooler out today, so maybe I'll get some more yard work done. David and Meredith will have your next keyword in the $1,000 payday. That's coming up tomorrow morning, 9 o'clock. 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Matthew Wilder.